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2: 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For example, in the past where we've had people crossing flooded rivers, ignoring security alerts, we do not want that to happen. And we have instructed the security agencies and administrators, including village elders, to strictly enforce instructions issued to save life, protect our country, and protect ourselves because of the rains.
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4: 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There is no longer need to pay so much money to go to Machakos, to go to Nairobi, when you have the huduma services here.
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5: 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Money for this project is ready. The challenge now is our contractor awaken enough manpower, kazi ifanyike as per schedule. It is scheduled to take 9 months, but it can take even less, up to 6 months. 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
6: As part of the Ministry of ICT and Digital Economy, in conjunction with the state agencies, that is Technopolis Development Authority, ICT Authority, and Communications Authority. Countrywide, there'll be 1,450, so this is just one among them. This is an area where we'll have digital skilling, and more importantly, enable our young people get online work.
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5: 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We'll make sure that we will improve so that huduma services are also accessible now through this facility. 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There is no longer need to pay so much money to go to Machakos, to go to Nairobi when you have the huduma services here.
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6: 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Money for this project is ready. The challenge now is our contractor awaken enough manpower, kazi ifanyike as per schedule. It is scheduled to take 9 months, but it can take even less, up to 6 months. 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
7: As part of the Ministry of ICT and Digital Economy in conjunction with the state agencies, that is Technopolis Development Authority, ICT Authority and Communications Authority, countrywide there'll be 1,450, so this is just one among them. This is an area where we'll have digital skilling and more importantly enable our young people get online work.
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1: Nigera Godwini Sanka, Ejiro following live from Shastuka area. 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
3: 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So don't celebrate corruption in your house. 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He will steal, and one of these days will be caught by ESCC. Right together. So let's try and raise a community, a new crop of individuals who respect the resources of other people. That which my father did for me, I know sometimes we can't do it these days, but for me, I believe I'm a preacher, I'm a bishop. The Bible says, spare the rod, spoil the child. But let's bring up a new generation. 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
3: Right now, I think the worst land cases must be in Kisumu and in our area. You cannot be sure that the title or the documents you are holding are genuine. They have been sold to someone and sold to someone and sold to someone. I have been a victim of that in our village, not in Nairobi, in our village back at home, because of our greed and lack of integrity. Can we be men and women of integrity? It will make everybody's life very, very simple. So we want to build a better future. We want to confront this greatest barrier to progress and development, the breakdown of societal values, which is the biggest obstacle to our growth.
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3: The best way to protect tomorrow's budget for children is not to manage today's debt better. It is also to avoid unnecessary debt in the first place. We therefore need a financing system that helps countries manage debt responsibly, resolve unsustainable debt quickly, and finance development without repeatedly creating new vulnerabilities. Allow me to propose some thoughts. First, we must put children at the center of debt sustainability. Do not ask only whether a country can repay. Ask whether it can still educate its children, provide health care, and protect the vulnerable.
2: Orais William Ruto eti hengana saa in New York tengobola Amerika niju West tengare kimbana ibirta eramadare oloshonle sausa
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3: Let's bring up a new generation tuwasaidia watoto wetu ili wakija sisi tukitoka tuwe na Kenya tofauti. Let's start training our children while they are still young on integrity. Corruption systematically undermines the development of our society. When public resources are diverted into individual pockets, the evidence is incomplete projects, shortage of health facilities, dilapidated public infrastructure, and all kinds of things affect us in our lives in our community, in our county.
2: Wari itinjuto enye CEO le ESCC Abdi Hamed Mohamed nerejo ketinga county ni bogino lo shwele Kenya tia boringo nyeke ESCC edie siana ola sagla county isiana holtunga na ojurito itilo turu le ESCC.
4: We are basically investigating individuals in every county of the 47 counties that we have in the country. And, there is no county that we are actually not investigating at the moment, but as you'll realize, it is individuals that commit offenses. It is not the county that commits offenses. So 47 of them.
2: Ulomoni ele hoibongai nguriongo loti lor gavana ele kaundorike juado Martin Mushisho itadede yenchere kumogimbana ya uhingwari kino enkidebata haumura dinie serikali elimuwa jo genare ni bongai nkai peshu ni herobare tiatu lusho le Kenya.
5: Stall projects are occasioned by a number of circumstances. It might not just be embezzlement of funds. In some cases, yes, embezzlement is done, but we need reporting.
2: Hasirakip na buhum pointi le Mayan FM chaka undurike juado ka G. David Olesaini.
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6: Mr. Speaker, as we speak, Samburu County is bleeding. And it's very interesting that the Senate is acting very short. Mr. Speaker, this is not the first time that the Ministry of Interior has rained havoc to innocent women and children in Samburu County. The incident that has happened recently in Isiolo involved a very few people. If this ministry or the minister in charge of that ministry is competent enough, Mr. Speaker, he should have been able to identify the perpetrators of that particular incident. But consequently, Mr. Speaker, what did they do? They rained havoc on the people of Samburu East. They have been shooting people. They have been killing innocent women and children. They have been spraying bullets on Samburu people as if Samburu people are children of a lesser God. Yes, Mr. Speaker, within this executive, Mr. Speaker, there are people who are failing the presidency. And if they are incompetent, they should go home. How come there's never been a reshuffle in the Ministry of Interior, Mr. Speaker? This
0: Edeba serikali ya tushuku ntioli ni mishoro license na alusi nkalifuni uniesu juna operationi esirieni data kina shomodo kwa yati ya tuenkope Kenya. 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
7: In these multi-agents operations that we have witnessed, we have been able to recover nearly 3,000 firearms and 8,000 rounds of ammunitions. NPRs have been particularly useful in combating cattle rustling and banditry. In places where we still experience isolated cases of these threats, leaders continue to request the deployment of NPR because they know their effectiveness and their success.
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